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0: 96.5 KLH coming up at 3 o'clock. You could win a four-pack for Waukesha County Fair. 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Plus a pair for AC/DC Camp Randall on the 19th. Then, on the list, 4 o'clock, Dave Bellis, a blind wolf list. Why? Because that's his nickname. You can have blind, you can have wolf. And the songs, the titles, go ahead and add to it. 5:35, classic pair, happy birthday, Ringo.
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1: A gentleman's club was robbed of $25,000 worth of $1 bills. The thief used a former manager's alarm code. To your theory, Doreen, that a lot of these things are inside jobs. Mm-hmm. The club is offering a $3,000 reward for tips and says it has photos and fingerprints of the suspect.
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1: Hi, this is Dan Buttrey, combat veteran of the Iraq War. 47 years prior to the Battle of Gettysburg, our founding fathers declared independence and these United States were born. 87 years later, going into July 4th, 1863, Wisconsin's Iron Brigade would fight during the opening shots of Gettysburg and lose a staggering 65% of their entire unit. This just to hold the line long enough for reinforcements to arrive and eventually win the day, keeping our states united. It's not been an easy 250 years since our independence, but all the same, worth every drop of blood to keep this amazing nation of ours free and united the best we can. Happy birthday, America.
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3: 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It usually starts with a simple search. 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She's looking for a local coffee shop. What does she do? 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And instantly, Google gives her a whole bunch of options. She doesn't click the first name she sees. 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
1: Hi, this is Dan Buttrey, combat veteran of the Iraq War. Wounded so severely during the first day of battle at Gettysburg as part of the Wisconsin 7th Infantry, Sergeant Francis Coates had both of his eyes shot out and was bayoneted by the enemy. He pulled himself up against a tree, loaded his weapon, and continued to yell and cuss at the rebels. Rescued by fellow Union soldiers, Coates would survive the war and receive the Medal of Honor. He married, learned to trade, and moved to Nebraska, where he sadly passed away at 63 from pneumonia. Coates' story begs the question, how dedicated would you fight to keep this country free from sworn enemies? Thank you, Francis Coates, for representing the best of our warrior ethos over the past 250 years.
0: Ewald Automotive and 96.5 WKLH remain committed to serving southeastern Wisconsin's veterans and the families of veterans with the utmost dignity and excellence. 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

0: 96.5 KLH coming up at 3 o'clock. You could win a 4-pack for Waukesha County Fair. 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Plus a pair for AC/DC Camp Randall on the 19th. Then, on the list, 4 o'clock, Dave Bellis, a blind wolf list. Why? Because that's his nickname. You can have blind, you can have wolf. And the songs, the titles, go ahead and add to it. 5:35, classic pair, happy birthday, Ringo.
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0: 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It usually starts with a simple search. 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She's looking for a local coffee shop. What does she do? 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
1: Hi, this is Dan Buttrey, combat veteran of the Iraq War. 47 years prior to the Battle of Gettysburg, our founding fathers declared independence and these United States were born. 87 years later, going into July 4th, 1863, Wisconsin's Iron Brigade would fight during the opening shots of Gettysburg and lose a staggering 65% of their entire unit. This, just to hold the line long enough for reinforcements to arrive and eventually win the day, keeping our states united. It's not been an easy 250 years since our independence, but all the same, worth every drop of blood to keep this amazing nation of ours free and united the best we can. Happy birthday, America.
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0: 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You can win a four-pack for Waukesha County Fair. 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Plus a pair for AC/DC Camp Randall on the 19th. Then, on the list, 4 o'clock, Dave Bellis, a blind wolf list. Why? Because that's his nickname. You can have blind, you can have wolf. And the songs, the titles, go ahead and add to it. 5:35, classic pair, happy birthday, Ringo.
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1: Somebody else wrote in and thanked me for giving regular World Cup soccer updates. 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Keep it up, T-Prez. And then somebody else said that the chant that we've been playing from the Norwegian soccer fans... sounds like somebody's saying uke, uke, uke.
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1: Hi, this is Dan Buttry, combat veteran of the Iraq War. Wounded so severely during the first day of battle at Gettysburg as part of the Wisconsin 7th Infantry, Sergeant Francis Coates had both of his eyes shot out and was bayoneted by the enemy. He pulled himself up against a tree, loaded his weapon, and continued to yell and cuss at the rebels. Rescued by fellow Union soldiers, Coates would survive the war and receive the Medal of Honor. He married, learned a trade, and moved to Nebraska, where he sadly passed away at 63 from pneumonia. Coates' story begs the question, how dedicated would you fight to keep this country free from sworn enemies? Thank you, Francis Coates, for representing the best of our warrior ethos over the past 250 years.
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1: These Milwaukee Brewers baseball players are so rude. The Brewers have a nasty habit of interrupting poor Sophia Minnert when she's trying to say something during games by hitting home runs.
2: He will be the sixth player to make his Major League debut for the Brewers this season. He was drafted.
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1: Jake Bowers interrupting Sophia Minnert there. 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

0: 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You can win a four-pack for Waukesha County Fair. That's next week. Plus a pair for AC/DC Camp Randall on the 19th. Then, on the list, 4 o'clock, Dave Bellis, a blind wolf list. Why? Because that's his nickname. You can have blind, you can have wolf, and the songs, the titles. Go ahead and add to it. 5:35, classic pair, happy birthday, Ringo.
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1: A gentleman's club was robbed of $25,000 worth of $1 bills. The thief used a former manager's alarm code. To your theory, Doreen, that a lot of these things are inside jobs, The club is offering a $3,000 reward for tips and says it has photos and fingerprints of the suspect.
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2: I got an email a while back from a woman named Polly who wanted to know if I wanted to judge a pie contest. Pie baking contest. Now, I did a video on a Thursday at the contest, at the start of the contest, and I think I said in the video that it was a pie eating contest. It wasn't. I've been in a pie eating contest. That didn't go well. This went much better. This was a pie judging contest. So it was part of the 4th of July celebration in New Berlin. And on Thursday night, they've been doing this pie contest for 20 years or 20 plus years, where people in the area bake their famous pie and they enter it in. And then there were a bunch of judges who tasted all of the pies, except, but they separated it into categories. So there was fruit, cream, apple, and other. And I was in the fruit section, which I asked for. I asked for it. She asked me if I had a preference. And I know I like fruit pies. I'm not a huge fan of apple pies. They're fine, but I didn't know how many there would be, and I didn't know if I could eat a lot of different apple pies. And then cream pies, I thought, if it's 100 degrees outside, I don't know how I'm going to feel about that. And then
3: other, I would have been scared of.
2: Yeah, I didn't really know what other meant. So.

0: The thing with the fruit pies, though, is that it was the biggest category. There were 16 pies that I had to taste. And it was me, the mayor of New Berlin, and then a New Berlin resident that was voting on the fruit pies. And they came fast and furious, and they warned us ahead of time. They said, take one bite. Because even if you really like it, and they were little slices, but even if you really liked it, and even if you think you can eat the whole thing, there are 15 more pies coming. So I did that in the beginning, and I took one bite. And then I thought, I don't know, this is hard to judge some of these now with just one bite. You had to judge the flavor, the texture, the crust, the appearance, all of these different things went into the judging. And so there were a few that I really liked that I ate more than one. By the end of it, I seriously thought, I don't know how Joey Chestnut does this.
1: Yeah.
0: Because I had maybe 30 bites of pie, but it was probably three full pieces of pie, which I would never sit down and eat three pieces of pie in one serving. So it was a lot of pie. However, I did really enjoy it. The pies were great. There wasn't one that was, because they told us ahead of time when they were briefing us, you have to swallow it. There's no spitting it out. So if it's horrible, just do your best, drink some water, swallow it down, because you have an audience. All of the people that baked their pies are sitting there watching, plus the community comes together. So it was a packed house for this pie contest. And Marcus, to answer your question, the other category I probably would have been okay with because it was like cheesecake. You know, like other things that didn't quite fit into the strictly fruit or strictly apple or cream.
1: So even though apple is a fruit, apple had its own category.
0: Yeah, because there's a lot of apple pies.
1: Sure.
0: You know.
1: Okay.
2: A lot of people have different takes on how to do an apple pie. So.
0: Yeah, absolutely. And same with the fruit pie. There was cherry, there was rhubarb, there was strawberry, there was peach.
1: Rhubarb. Love rhubarb.
0: So yeah, it was a lot of fun. Now, as it was wrapping up, all of a sudden, the skies went black. There were things blowing everywhere. Tents were moving, and it got really scary. And the police were on the loudspeakers telling everybody to evacuate the area. The storm was moving in. And so the ending of it, when they were announcing the winners in each category, was very rushed. And I barely got to hear who the winner of the fruit category was, and I didn't get to get a picture of the winning one or anything because they were getting us out, and they were counting down. They're like, less than 10 minutes, less than 5 minutes, and I am like, oh my god, I gotta walk to my car.
2: Save the pie.
0: I know, people. Well, so that's the thing. While we were judging the pies, there were the volunteers were slicing them into pieces for people to purchase.
1: Right. Oh, okay.
0: And so people were like hurrying to buy their pies, and it was kind of melee at the end. I felt really bad because they had bands coming in. It was packed there. And I don't know. I got out and rain never hit my house. So I don't know if it hit New Berlin or not, or if they were able to, you know, start things back up again. I hope so, but I didn't get the final on that. But
2: It seems like you got to take how many pie.
0: I did not, Marcus.
2: Oh,
0: I did not get to take home any pie.
1: Or any for us to try either. Yeah.
0: No, so, it was a rush, mad dash to get out of there. In the fruit category, I believe it was the strawberry cream pie, which was not really cream. So, you know, it may have been able to go in either, but it was more than just the fruit and gelatin, let's say. But it was fantastic. I actually ate that entire slice when I was judging it.
1: All right.
0: And the prizes were great. So if anybody out there is a baker and they want to look into this, the first prize in each category, there were baskets for all of the levels, first, second, and third in each category. And the first prize baskets for each category was valued at over $700.
2: Damn.
0: And then it just went down like $400 and $300 for the next couple of categories. So it was great prizes. I understand why there were so many pies that were entered into this. It was a fabulous event. I would do it again. The people were great.
2: If you need help, I'd help you out with another pie, you know.
0: Do you want to be another judge?
2: Yeah, I could help with that. Sounds like a lot of fun.
0: It was a lot of fun. I will pass that along to Polly for next year, and hopefully they'll have me back. I have video. I videoed the first podcast.

0: I tried the 7th and then the 16th just to see. You can tell the difference in my face and in my video that I was getting a little full. I felt kind of bad for the further towards the end pies because I don't know that they got all of our
1: full attention.
0: Yeah.
1: Right.
2: The creators of the pies, sort of protective of their pies, like their own children, probably, right?
0: Yeah. Absolutely.
2: Did they have a savory category, like shepherd's pie or chicken pot pie?
0: No.
2: It was all sweet.
0: It's all sweet. It was all sweet dessert pies. So we'll put the video up on socials. If you have an idea for me, you want me to judge something, be a part of something, send it off DoreenDiscovers.com or you can go to WKLH.com and there's a category for Doreen Discovers or email us mornings@WKLH.com.
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1: There was that time I wore when I was a Hooters waiter.
0: Doreen.
2: Am I the a-hole here? Am I the bad mom?
0: And Marcus.
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5: 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This just to hold the line long enough for reinforcements to arrive and eventually win the day, keeping our states united. 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
1: We had a busy weekend with a little golf that we played, and we had at one golf course, it was really funny, we had, just as we were getting ready to tee off, it sounded like somebody was laughing at us. There were chickens right nearby, and that's what they sounded like every time we tried to tee off. So they must know something about our golf games.
2: Yep.
1: Also,
2: they were commenting.
1: Exactly. Speaking of laughing chickens, I'm not the only one who experienced birds over the weekend, right, Marcus?
2: You know, and what's funny is this spring we had a bunny come and visit and decide to make camp under our patio and birthed a couple bunnies. So we've had a bunny family in our backyard for a couple of months. And
3: good thing Lulu's not around, because she found the bunnies in our yard yesterday.
2: Oh,
1: Mm-hmm.
2: Yeah. Well, quite the different outcome, because our bunnies have moved away, but I think they still come by to check on us, say hi, you know, like, hey, we miss you. We moved down the block, so we wanted to come and say hi. But over the weekend, we've got a new visitor. We've got moose.
1: Moose?
2: Moose has moved into our front porch garden area. Now, moose is a duck. And this duck has taken residence underneath the bushes. And so we saw moose and we thought, oh, you know, because it's a warm day. Oh, it must be trying to get out of the shade. And mm-hmm. It was named moose because it's a very big duck, named by my daughter. And we found out why it's a very big duck.

0: It's because moose laid eggs. Mm. So we have four eggs that moose is tending to as we speak right now, and we're waiting for the outcome of what kind of ducklings we'll have. But here's my question is, should we worry about this duck, and is it going to hang around forever and ever and ever?
1: No. So we've had this years and years and years. We had a pool. We had ducks that came to our pool every year. We had ducks lay eggs. Typically, the coyotes or something else in the neighborhood will get the eggs if they're not hidden well enough, Marcus. I'd sad to say. In all the years that we had ducks that they laid eggs, once they were hatched and survived. And then they just go away. They go and find water somewhere. So they won't stay forever.
0: Well, the good thing, I think moose is actually quite a smart duck because, like I said, it's taken residence in the garden in our front porch behind a kind of thorny bush.
1: Yeah.
0: So I think that she planned it very well that, yeah. You know, if any
1: I think you think that until a hungry coyote comes by. Mm-hmm. It is survival of the fittest. I hate to say it. Hopefully she's good. And then they'll hatch and they'll be on their way.
2: Maybe Marcus's duck will hang around, Dory. Maybe your duck just didn't like you. You ever think of that? Maybe the duck likes Marcus.
0: I mean, the bunnies.
1: Why would I ever think that?
0: The bunnies still come by and say
2: I'm
0: hi.
2: I'm kidding.
0: They like our area. And in fact, I think the ducks will like our area because three of our neighbors have pools.
1: That's probably where they'll end up.
0: We don't have a pool. They just like hanging out with us. So it's like visiting the neighbors to use their pool.
2: If you've got a duck or some unusual animal hanging out at your house, give us a call. Send us a text message at 414-799-1965.
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0: Mornings, Doreen and Marcus.
1: A gentleman's club was robbed of $25,000 worth of $1 bills. The thief used a former manager's alarm code. To your theory, Doreen, that a lot of these things are inside jobs, The club is offering a $3,000 reward for tips and says it has photos and fingerprints of the suspect.
2: Well, I imagine this suspect's going to be easy to find. You'll just trace the dollar bills that are covered in baby oil and glitter.
1: And just a warning for the folks at Silk and Texas J's, might want to beef up security this weekend.
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4: Nike making the news for a couple of reasons today. First starts off, Nike says they have a new shoe that's mind-altering. What does that mean? I don't know. The Nike Mind is designed to improve your focus and reduce your stress. They say that it works by stimulating sensory nerves in the foot, which then helps reduce activity in the brain and prevents daydreaming and wandering minds.
5: What'd you say? Oh, I'm not wearing the Nike shoes. I was daydreaming there for a moment. No, come on. This can't work. Can it?
4: I mean, if you ask somebody who does massage, like a massage therapist or whatever, they may say it does.
5: Well, you know, it's funny you say that because I've had acupressure before and acupuncture. Have you done that?
4: I've done acupuncture.
5: It's funny how, you know, they can stick needles in certain parts of your body to benefit other parts of your body. So, I don't know, but, you know.
4: Well, when you're pregnant, they tell you not to have your feet massaged in certain spots because it can induce labor. So,
5: really? Yeah. All right.
4: There is something to that. Right. Nike also in the news because 7-Eleven says, nah, that's not going to work. Nike has another different pair of shoes, their latest Air Max 95 sneakers, and they have an orange, green, and red stripe like across the shoe.
5: Okay.
4: And 7-Eleven says it replicates our colors and our sign, and they're suing. They're asking the court to block the sale of these shoes. They're set to be released next week. Oh, but guess what? They're being released on 7-Eleven. So is there something there for 7-Eleven? Possibly. Nike says no, but 7-Eleven may have a case here.
6: So this is a case of copywriting colors.
4: Yeah, but colors in the same pattern, the same shade, the same, you know, I don't know. Where's the line?
5: Yeah.
4: That's not our job. That's for the lawyers to figure out, but sit back and see.
5: I smell a partnership between Nike and 7-Eleven on this. I don't know. We'll see if it comes true. Hey, Levi's jeans now cost you $20,000. They're the special high fashion version of Levi's jeans. Levi's teaming up, speaking of teaming up, with a French designer named Christelle Cochet. She's known for Chanel embroidery and her own label. The new collection of Levi's jeans has 11 pieces that mix denim with chiffon and beaded lace. Doreen, $20,000 jeans. You down?
4: First of all, I don't care how much they cost. I'm not wearing jeans with chiffon and beaded lace. I'm just not.
6: Yeah, what are the benefits to that?
4: Zero, none.
5: I mean, you've got jeans with rips in them, right?
4: Sure.
5: So you're okay with that, but not the other way.
4: No, yes. God, no.
5: 20 grand, who's going to be able to afford these other than the people that went to Taylor Swift and Travis Kelce's wedding? I don't get it. 20 grand for new Levi's jeans. Anyone? And speaking of cost, it's only going to cost $75,000 for a North Carolina police department to add a RoboCop to their force. The robot can run, walk, and even dance, it says.
4: Didn't we already have this story where they had a RoboCop and it didn't do anything, and so they got rid of it?
5: I know, right? So the folks in North Carolina have a robot cop that can run, walk, and dance, it says? Where does that come
6: in? That's very helpful in policing.
4: Mm.
5: I don't quite understand.
4: Well, remember those cops, that cop show where they tried to push on us, where the cops sang? What was that called? It was like the whole show they were singing.
6: Cop Rock.
5: Yeah. Cop Rock. Yeah. Yes.
4: So.
5: From Stephen Bochco. I think it lasted, maybe 3-4 episodes?
4: Not even.
5: That was it? The RoboCop in Forsyth County, North

0: North Carolina can map crime scenes in 3D. Well, that seems valuable. And help with negotiations, like the movie RoboCop.
1: Dead or alive, you are coming with me.
0: There you go. Good luck to the robo policeman in North Carolina, and better luck to the folks who live there dealing with it. Here's the police on Milwaukee's Classic Rock, KLH.

0: Dave Coombs, Doreen, and Marcus.
1: These Milwaukee Brewers baseball players are so rude. The Brewers have a nasty habit of interrupting poor Sophia Minert when she's trying to say something during games by hitting home runs.
2: He will be the sixth player to make his major league debut for the Brewers this season. He was drafted.
3: Oh, how about this shot from Bowers, number 15?
1: Jake Bowers interrupting Sophia Minert there with
4: I guarantee you she doesn't care.
1: It seems to happen a lot,
4: That's
1: though.
4: Okay.
5: I agree. Yeah, it does seem to happen.
4: Then they should have her break in after every pitch.
1: They tend to swing on first pitches sometimes, the Brewers.
4: I think fourth inning they did.
1: Yeah, and she's still talking during a first pitch, usually, of an at-bat. So maybe they do have to plan that a little better.
4: No, not if it results in a home run.
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1: Yeah, the U.S. men's soccer team needs Sophia Minert on their staff so they can interrupt her with more goals and less stupid plays. We'll have sports coming up in just a few minutes on KLH.
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2: After Belgium embarrassed the United States in soccer last night, are we still going to eat Belgian chocolate? 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
1: Is that true, though? I mean, they made it to the 16th whatever for the first time in years or ever, maybe.
0: Mm-hmm.
1: So is it dark times?
0: Well, I think it is in some cases and maybe not so much in other cases. We'll discuss the U.S. soccer team's loss and what it means for U.S. soccer moving forward. But let's start off with baseball and the Brewers with a great comeback win yesterday in St. Louis against the Cardinals. Here's a highlight.
2: In the air right center field, Hamilton can fly on his way around second. Brewers have runners second and third. It's a two-run double
0: by Hamilton, and then another two-run RBI single from Bryce Terang. And just like that, the Brewers erased a 3-0 deficit and beat the Cardinals 4-3. Great relief work from Trevor McGill. And a twin bill today, one of those twinight doubleheaders, a 1:15 with the Miz and then 6:45 tonight in St. Louis.
1: So with their win over the Cardinals, the Brewers are 500 as a member of the National League for the first time since August of 1998. And we became National League in 1997, I believe.
0: Mm-hmm.
1: So they're 22-61-1 in a lifetime in the National League. Yes, there was a tie once opening day 2000 in Cincinnati. So,
0: all right. Well, go Brew Crew. Two more in St. Louis today as they hope to add to their lead in the division they're dominating right now. Giannis Antetokounmpo said goodbye to Milwaukee yesterday on his social media accounts, and he got a little choked up and a little emotional. Here's part of his message.
3: I believe the city of Milwaukee is blue collar. It's people that work extremely hard every single day. They give all the hard-earned money to come watch the Milwaukee Bucks. I hope that I was able to represent them the best that I could. And I was like them. I showed up to work, did everything that I was willing to do, all the dirty work, just like them. I hope that bringing a trophy to this city meant something to them, because it meant so much to me.
0: Nice piano work there as well.
1: It was great. It's you know, it was emotional. There were great videos in there, but I have to say, so I watched it yesterday and then with my son, and then he pulled out a bunch of the memes that were so great that I can't, you know, I'm happy for Giannis. That was great. He gave us a love letter to the city, but have you seen the memes? Like the Antetokounmpo's store, which is down, I think, in the third ward or somewhere down by the Fiserv.
4: Is it a spirit of Halloween yet?
1: Yes. And then there's the memes of Giannis's brothers going, "What do you mean I'm not going to Miami?" Like they're packing their bags and then looking around like, yeah.
0: Hey, yeah, staying in Milwaukee. Giannis did have more to say as well on his social media pages about the city of Milwaukee.
3: The city of Milwaukee will always be in my heart. This is my home. And this is a place that I had my kids. My mom is here. My father is here. My brothers played here. They made me the man that I am today. That will never, ever change. No matter where I am, Milwaukee will always be my city, my team, my family.
0: And his new city, of course, is Miami, where he plays for the Heat. He will not wear jersey number 34. Ray Allen wore that jersey in Miami. He will wear number 7 for the Miami Heat, saying that he hopes it generates new memories and a new legacy in a new city.
4: Add to that the fact that Tyler Hero is coming here to Milwaukee, won't be wearing the 14 that he wore in Miami. He's going to be wearing number 42. Kind of weird.
0: Yeah, it is an odd one. But, you know, do jersey numbers mean all that much in the long run?
1: Players, they do.
0: Yeah, some players. Others, not so much. We wish both sides good luck as they move forward in the NBA. Meantime, the U.S. men's national team losing to Belgium last night 4-1. I was saying that it doesn't bode well for the future of U.S. soccer, only in that I think it was a disappointment because of how well they played in the opening rounds of this World Cup. Expectations were high, and that was a horrible loss last night to Belgium, including maybe the worst mistake by a goalkeeper I've ever seen, with Matt Fries trying to play the ball with his chest and his feet outside the area because he couldn't use his hands, and then it all went wrong.
5: Richards beaten out of the air. Fries has got to get there and deal with it. He takes it down off the chest to Cancelara, knocks it away. It is a disastrous third goal to concede to Belgium.
0: And it was over at that point, just a final exclamation point with a 4-1 win for Belgium. You know, you kind of hit on something there, Doreen, when you said, you know, it's not so bad after all because, you know, they got to this point in the tournament.
1: Well, everybody's better the further along you get.
0: Sure.
1: So it doesn't matter how well you played or who you played necessarily in the first couple of rounds. Well, you really show who you are when you get to the later rounds, like with any tournament.
0: Sure. And you know, you could look at it that way and you could say, hey, you know, U.S. is out, but so is Brazil. So is Germany. And these are soccer world powers. And so they all go home at the same time, roughly.
4: Yeah, no North American representation anymore.
0: Yeah.
4: Because you lost Canada and Mexico.
0: I know. So there
4: are no home teams anymore.
0: Yes. There are 10 games remaining in the World Cup before we crown a champion. And how the U.S. plays moving forward is anyone's guess at this time. By the way, Belgium posted a two-word line on its social media. Overturn this. In reference to the red card that was overturned.
1: Which, and, by the way, what did he even do? What did he do in the game yesterday?
0: Not much, although he did more than the other U.S. striker, Christian Pulisic, who was virtually useless for the United States the entire game. They've got some challenges moving ahead. I think the biggest challenge is finding better players and maybe a better coach. Who knows? But look, you've got a nation of 340 million people, and this is the best product that you put on the field. I think there's got to be a better way to identify better players in the process of selecting a national team. And as for the coach, Mauricio Pochettino, don't know if he will continue anymore. He had this to say after the match was over.
6: It's difficult to make a comment. I think we were not good enough today. We didn't perform in the way that we're supposed to perform. Wasn't our day.
0: You think?
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0: Coming up in a few minutes, Dairyland Dumbasses.
1: It's the old snake in the bathroom.
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1: Your Brother Watch 12 forecast. Lots of sunshine today. Warm again, dry again. That'll change coming up in the next couple of days. But for today, lots of sunshine, highs in the 80s. It's 60. I'm Doreen.
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4: Great moment there, dumbass.
5: Well, I definitely learned this new today. A man went to the police department to discuss having, this is Waukesha, by the way, thank you to Sergeant Irv, to discuss having to apply to have a pet skunk with its scent glands removed. He has the paperwork. Apparently, skunks are not listed in the prohibited animals. He was advised to carry his permits with him when he walks the skunk.
0: You got a skunk leash?
5: I would hope it would have to be leashed.
0: Or maybe it's a trained skunk and it just follows along behind.
5: Even trained dogs have to be leashed in this state.
0: I've seen them unleashed, however. It does happen. So this
6: stinky
0: is interesting.
6: Stats.
0: Yeah. Yeah.
6: Play ball with Stinky.
0: Well, but he's not Stinky anymore if he's been descented.
6: That's the perfect name for a skunk, though. Been de-stinktatized.
0: Send us pictures.
5: All right, still in Waukesha. A resident believed that somebody slashed her tires. Now, she said she has no enemies or no leads on who could have done this. When an officer went out, he noticed she had driven over a shard of metal that popped her tire. The point of entry was on the thick part of the tread that touches the ground. The officer told her he suspected this was not malicious. It looks like debris that she ran over. She said no and wanted it documented that somebody slashed her tire. I don't know what more the cops could have done there.
0: Right, good luck with the proof on that.
5: Still in Waukesha, juveniles were running around with water guns and water balloons, throwing them at the caller's windows. She asked them to stop, and they began to swear at her. Two boys have been having ongoing issues with another boy that happens to live at the residence. They've all been throwing things at each other's buildings and ding-dong ditching each other. One boy was not cooperative with the police and was the one swearing at the caller. He seems to be the primary instigator. All the juveniles and the parents were advised that continued issues could result in police action.
6: I.e., knock it off.
5: Yeah. Go read a book.
0: Do something constructive.
7: Did you say youths?
0: No, she said juveniles.
5: All right, still in Waukesha, a caller who moonlights as a crochet artist, I didn't know there was such a thing, made a doll from Lilo and Stitch. You know, made a little doll, crocheted it for a coworker, and was attempting to take a picture in the closed pool area of the park. The alarm was set off. You can't go into the closed pool section of the park, even if you just want to take a picture of your Lilo and Stitch doll.
0: Follow the rules.
5: All right, this one came in. We have a brand new deputy to deputize. This is from Suzette. She mailed it in. She said, this is technically a dumbass. Maybe not, but it's funny. Don't hurt yourself running to the comments. That's exactly what I did, Suzette, was ran to the comments because I knew they would be better than the actual post, and they are. This is from the Sheboygan Scanner, July 3rd, 9:16 a.m. Caller Andre Park, there's a snake in the men's bathroom. Now we go to the comments.
0: There we go.
5: Must be my ex. That's what Monica said. Barry wanted to know if it was one of those one-eyed snake.
0: Yo. See where you went there?
5: Someone said, was it Jake the Snake looking for autographs? Another person says, pictures or it didn't happen. And of course, they just go on and on. So thank you to Suzette for sending that in and becoming our newest deputy. She is going to get an actual Dairyland Dumbass Deputy Certificate. If you have a crime,

0: or see one and you send it in to us, the same could happen. Just go to WKLH.com under Dairyland Dumbasses.
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1: So, Pringles is branching out beyond chips. Are you buying? We'll discuss with the Snack Attack report. Coming up next after Eddie Money on KLH.

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1: Time to check on all the new snacks. It's your snack, snack, snack attack.
2: Before we check on new snacks, it's National Macaroni Day today. And it's also World Chocolate Day, but I am not going to have any more Belgian chocolate because of what Belgium did to us on the soccer field last night.
3: And that might be the dumbest thing I've ever heard.
2: And no more Belgian waffles, darn it. I'm done with them. What else in the snack attack report today?
3: Krispy Kreme releasing a line of Girl Scout cookie donuts. There's Thin Mints, Lemon Ups, Coconut Caramel. I'm all in on that.
2: Okay.
3: Costco is going viral for selling a 3-pound dessert. The Kirkland Signature Caramel Flan is back. It'll set you back $15. It's described as rich, creamy, and big enough for a family.

0: What's that other thing that's kind of like flan? That's very fancy. That's
1: creme brulee.
0: Creme brulee.
2: That is the best dessert on the planet.
1: Absolutely.
0: Not so much on that either. That's the dumbest thing I've ever heard.
1: Too spicy?
0: Mm-hmm. Too spicy.
2: Yeah, it must be. Mm-hmm. Yeah, anything you flame is.
1: Yeah, step brulee.
2: Too spicy. Let's see. Calbee potato chips. Seaweed and salt flavor. That's the Calbee potato chips has seaweed and salt flavored potato chips, apparently. Now they have a salad dressing with the same flavor. It's hitting stores August 1st. So it blends the taste of potato chips in a salad dressing. The dressing contains seaweed flavors, chili pepper, sesame oil, and clam extract.
0: Well, they don't. Yeah, I don't know about the clam. You probably don't taste the clam extract. Although, you
1: probably
0: know, I used to love clam dip. Did you ever have clam dip? They don't have that in stores anymore.
2: Why would you not taste the clam extract? Why would they put it in there if you weren't going to taste it? Like, if you've ever had Clamato,
0: yeah.
2: That's the whole idea, is to taste the clam.
0: I know. I just I wonder if it's at the end of the list of ingredients, if it's overwhelmed by everything else. And first of all, did you ever try clam dip? Did they? Because they had it when I was a kid, and then suddenly it's gone. It doesn't exist anymore. It's right. It was usually right there with like French onion dip and things like that. No. Yes.
2: I if I had it, I don't recall.
0: Yep. And this potato chip seaweed and salt flavored salad dressing with all the chili pepper and sesame oil and all that stuff in there. It sounds like it might be like the everything bagel flavor that you like, Doreen.
2: Not even close.
0: No?
1: Really?
2: No, the everything bagel flavor is just, it's poppy seed, salt, it's a bunch of spices.
0: Okay, well, so is this from the potato chips.
1: I'm kind of like seeing the correlation you're going with, Dave, here.
0: Just saying, we might need to have a taste test side by side here in the studio. Let's bring in some everything bagel hummus.
1: But to both of those things, I will say, these are things that belong one place, and then you try to put them another, it doesn't seem like it's going to fit.
2: This Calbee potato chip brand is Japanese potato chips, so that's really where these flavors are coming from.
0: Says it's hitting stores August 1st.
2: Right, and it might. I don't know if you can get these here. Mm-hmm. I'm just saying this is a Japanese brand. Mm-hmm. You can order them on Amazon.
0: All right.
2: I haven't seen them in the stores. But
1: I bet you it works great with your kale.
0: By the way, I'm kind of off the kale kick. I haven't had kale in months. Maybe that's what's wrong in my life. I got to re-add the kale.
2: Since you found out that you weren't gluten... What is it? The celiac?
0: Intolerance.
2: Since you don't have celiac, you've gone off the rails as far as you're eating.
0: I have. You're right.
2: All right. And Marcus, to your point, things that belong on other things that now you're putting into other things, here's one of those exactly if you followed that. It's Pringles Pop Dog Buns. So they're selling flavored hot dog buns, calling them Pop Dog Buns, you know, like the pop of Pringles. Mm-hmm. It sounds like it's an April Fool's joke, but it's not. Pringles will have these. The buns, it says, will come in cans, one bun per can. They're called Pringles Pop Dog Buns. They're limited edition. They'll be infused with three flavors, sour cream and onion, barbecue, and honey mustard. 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You'll only be able to get them at onceyoupopmarket.com. 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
1: Yep, that's how they get you.
2: Mm-hmm. So there'll be two drops. One will be tomorrow. The next one will be next Wednesday, the 15th, which happens to be National Hot Dog Day. So that address again, onceyoupopmarket.com, is where you can get them.
0: Well, you know, hot dog buns are kind of boring. I mean, I think this is
1: I would agree.
0: It's a good idea.
1: You can find good hot dog buns, but they're not hot dog buns.
0: Yeah.
1: They're some other kind of, Kaiser roll kind of thing, you know?
0: I mean, hot dog buns are boring. I mean, there's all sorts of different types of breads that you have when you go out to dinner and you go to a nice restaurant. Why not? And my other question is, could they maybe add the new Pringles hot dog buns into the hot dog eating contest from Nathan's? And would Joey Chestnut dip those in water as well?
2: Should have asked him.
0: Yeah, I know.
2: I mean, if you want the flavor, first of all, nothing beats a cheap hot dog bun. Like whatever Wonder Bread or whoever sells them, just a regular for your hot dog. And if you want the flavor of these, you could actually put the chips on your bun.
0: There you go.
2: Or eat chips on the side.
0: Mm-hmm.
2: Well, but... Pringles,
1: there,
2: combining
1: them.
2: There,
1: you just ruined it for them. Nice going, Doreen.
2: Well, because you know what? You can go to the popyourwhatevermarket.com, and I guarantee you're not going to get

0: at them.
1: Pringles already has an ad for these hot dog buns. This is a real ad from Pringles. 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
1: Wait a minute. Did he say bun max your summer?
0: I don't know. You have to play it again.
1: I think that's what he said. Hold on a second. This is the end of this ad.
2: Grab them today and bun max your summer.
1: Bun max your summer. I think that's a new phrase we all learned today. We'll learn some more things coming up in News You Need to Know, scheduled for about 7:05 today.
0: But before that, we'll do Doreen Discovers. And speaking of flaming things, I had some yesterday.
1: Okay, stay tuned for the details straight ahead on KLH.

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0: Milwaukee's classic rock with Styx, fresh off an appearance at Summerfest on 96.5 WKLH. Doreen Discovers, by the way, rescheduled till 7:40 this morning. And we were talking about some foods a few minutes ago with our snack attack report. There are some foods on this list that apparently making the rounds on Reddit right now. Rich people things that aren't that expensive. Rich people things that aren't that expensive, including Grey Poupon mustard.
1: Okay, who calls these rich people things? Well, like, give me some background on it.
0: I think, first of all, this particular one, Grey Poupon, just because of the marketing efforts.
2: Yeah, the commercial.
1: Yeah, right.
2: Exactly. Pardon me, do you have any Grey Poupon?
1: Yeah, yes. Right, with the cars. And, yeah.
0: And as they say, perception is reality. So maybe think, oh, that's only for rich people. Well, Grey Poupon is probably fairly affordable on the shelves of your grocery store. Other foods that are, quote, rich people things that we can afford, salmon is on the list here. Salmon. Okay.
2: I wouldn't consider that a rich person food.
0: I agree. Like, there's,
1: I don't, okay.
0: Yeah, and by the way, I do want to pay a little extra for the salmon that's not farm-raised.
1: Yeah, we've had this discussion before.
0: I don't want the farm-raised salmon. And you said I probably couldn't tell the difference.
1: I guarantee you can't.
0: I guarantee you I can.
1: So I want Chef Ecker to bring in two pieces of salmon cooked the exact same way,
0: okay.
1: And then I would like to know if you could tell.
0: All right.
1: Other than what he told you about the color or something.
0: Yes. Okay. All right. Fair enough. And we'll
1: ask him. Blind taste test.
0: We'll ask him more about that. More

0: foods that are on the list of rich people things that we can afford. Ferrero Rocher chocolate.
1: Well, you can find them every like holiday season.
0: Yeah.
1: Like buckets full.
2: Yeah, they're on the shelves at Walgreens. I think it's just because the name is French, again, with the commercial.
0: Right. And if it's Belgian chocolate, I said, I'm out. I'm not having any more Belgian chocolate after what they did to our soccer team. Good wine, it says. Cheap wine can taste amazing. Pricey wine can taste terrible.
2: Absolutely true.
0: Yeah. I mean, didn't they do that test about, what was it, the boxed wine rated pretty high in a taste test one time.
2: I've yet to find one that I like, but...
0: All right, couple of other, quote, rich people things that we can afford. Putting potato chips into a bowl to make them look fancy and to enjoy them more.
1: Really?
0: That's what it says here. I'm just reading off of this list.
1: Every 4th of July.
2: Everybody owns a bowl, whether you have money or not.
0: Right.
1: You can find those bowls at the Dollar Tree for a buck and a quarter.
0: Yes.
2: It's just a matter of not being a slob and not eating out of the bag.
0: Make your snacks more attractive by putting them in a bowl. And TSA PreCheck, it only costs about $80 and it lasts 5 years. Do you have it?
2: No, because I don't fly enough to justify.
1: Correct.
2: Because it wouldn't just be me. It would be me and my husband and everybody else. So it's not that I care, although when I fly out of Milwaukee, I don't have any issues. So.
0: Yeah, that's true. That's a good point. Here in Milwaukee, we're spoiled with Mitchell Airport's efficiency. If you have any other rich people things that you've discovered that you can afford, give us a call. Send us a text, 414-799-1965. Queen on KLH.

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0: 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Hi, who's this?
1: Nicole,
0: what's up?
1: Hey, this is Colleen. You guys have been talking about snacks all morning. And have you ever tried the steak chips from Pan Asia?
0: Steak chips from where?
1: Pan Asia in West Dallas.
0: No.
2: Mm-mm.
1: Yeah, it's an Asian grocery store, and literally you open the bag, it smells like steak. You take a bite of the chips, tastes like you're eating a steak, but in chip form.
0: Wow. So, wait, what store is that, Pan Asia?
1: Yeah. It's the Asian grocery store that opened on, like, I don't know, 70th and Greenfield or something.
0: Okay. Are they expensive?
1: It's like $3 a bag.
0: All right. We may have to try them. Thanks.
1: Yeah, they're good.
0: All right, you're our snack attack deputy. Congratulations.
1: Perfect.
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0: It's time for news you need to know.
2: 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So if you have a savings bond sitting around that you'd never cashed in, you're not the only one. The U.S. Department of Treasury is holding about 80 million matured savings bonds worth about $29.7 billion. Now, they've stopped earning interest, so there's no reason to not cash them in unless maybe you can't find it. The National Association of Unclaimed Property Administration has online tools that you can search the database for unclaimed property. So you might want to look.
0: Yeah, I think, you know, there are always stories about people finding these things that were purchased like back in 1911 or something like that. And, you know, hey, well, it's worth a lot of money these days, right?
2: It's not, though, because once they mature,
0: yeah,
2: that's it. So, well, if it's a $100 savings bond,
0: yeah,
2: somebody bought it for $50, and then when it gets to its maturity at $100,
0: that's it.
2: That's it.
0: Capped.
2: Mm. So right. I have one on my desk that I got when I was born.
0: Okay.
2: That's still sitting there that, well, I have not cashed in.
0: What are you going to do with it?
2: I don't know.
0: Okay.
4: Frame it.
2: Maybe. At this point, Walmart coming to the rescue, maybe, at least your grocery bill rescue. They have launched Walmart and Sam's Club have both launched a nationwide summer price rollback on certain products like ground beef, ice cream, potato chips, disposable paper plates, some soda products, cherries, corn on the cob. So the discounts apply at all Walmart stores and Sam's Club stores. They're rolled back for the remainder of the summer.
4: Couldn't do that before the 4th of July all of those things.
2: Nope, they need to make their money somehow, Marcus. All right, if you have Starlink, you're not the only one.
0: Nope.
2: Lots of people have it.
0: Not me. What is it? I don't even know what it is.
2: It's an internet.
0: Okay.
2: And it's actually, it's a, like where we have a place up north. Mm-hmm. A lot of people have Starlink because it's easy to get. It doesn't have any, like, as many glitches and things like that. Well, you're not the only one that has it, and now you're paying a bunch of fees because of a high demand. So some people are getting up to $750 demand surcharges when they're trying to use it. Nobody knows when they're coming, and there's not much you can do about it. One person in this article said, I tried to appeal it, telling him we didn't get any notification. If we would have, we would have stopped using it, but they were declined a refund. So lots of people not happy with Starlink.
0: They need a better name, too. It sounds like something out of NASA. I don't understand.
2: Well, it's satellite.
0: Yeah,
2: so
0: I get it. Starlink.
2: Exactly,
0: yeah.
2: What it is.
0: All right.
2: And Apple has Hide My Email. It's a feature where you don't have to give your actual real email, like if you're signing up for an email list or something that you know you're going to get spammed. But apparently, they can find your email. It's pretty easy, and Apple hasn't made a fix for it. So using it doesn't do anything. Apple told the developer community that they were going to change it and try and figure it out because it's apparently not anonymous, even though that's what it's set up to do.
4: Now, let's read it like it was actually presented. Yeah, yeah, yeah. We're going to fix that. Yeah, no,
2: we'll get right on it.
4: We'll take care of that.
2: Mm-hmm. And what are you going to, you just stop using it, I guess. That doesn't hurt them any.
0: Mm. I have Apple. Obviously, I have an iPhone, but I have no interest.
2: All right, and Tilly Norwood, you remember the name?
0: Yeah, she's the AI actress.
2: Mm-hmm. Well, she's getting her first feature film. Anybody? Will you watch this knowing that's what it is?
0: Sure, I'll watch it. Yeah, curiosity factor. You, Doreen?
2: Absolutely not.
0: No, just like out of principle? You're like, it's AI, so you're not going to take part?
2: I don't watch movies in general, like a lot of them. And so if I were to give you a list of the movies that I were interested in watching, this would be at the bottom.
4: What if there's no curiosity level on whether or not this AI actress can actually act?
2: Of course she can. It's a robot. It can do anything.
0: Are you being facetious?
2: No.
0: No? I'm curious. I got to compare.
2: I will let you guys watch it, and then maybe I'll decide on that.
0: What if it wins some awards? Will you be all in then?
4: What if she becomes a best nominee for a best actress award for an Oscar?
2: I don't care about real people getting awards.
0: Okay, good point.
2: The AI studio will be making the movie Misaligned through a hybrid process that involves traditional entertainment workers, you know, regular actors, I guess, and AI specialists. It'll be set in the Tillyverse. Okay, again, with words like that.

0: that I'm out. A digital world where the actor will portray an AI with no real body or lived experience in a coming-of-age story infused with AI chaos.
1: Mm-hmm. Okay, so the plot line doesn't drag me into it, but...
0: Nope.
1: But definitely a curiosity to see, you know...
2: Yeah.
1: Who she reminds me of? Is she like an Emma Stone? Is she like a Julia Roberts type?
2: Mm-hmm.
0: Yeah, but this, you also care about Taylor Swift getting married, you know, so like we don't align up there either. So I'm not curious about this.
2: Okay.
0: I'll let you guys watch it, and then you can let me know.
2: When's just it coming
1: wait,
2: out?
1: Yeah, just wait till she's in a Star Wars movie. Then you'll care.
2: Yeah.
0: I don't have a release date, but,
2: all right.
0: You know, I look for it coming soon.
2: Yeah, I will not care. You will care, Marcus, if it's a Star Wars movie, for sure. Hey, hit us up if you want on the Creative Planning Talk and text line. Will you watch an AI movie with an AI actress?
1: Well, you know, and two, how different is this than Who Framed Roger Rabbit? When Bob Hoskins acted alongside a nothing, a cartoon character that wasn't there.
0: No, I understand.
2: Great point.
0: And I'm fine with, you know, like the Pixar movies, that's all animated by computers and stuff. I just have no interest in you trying to make me watch a human that's not a human. Just not interested.
2: All right. You heard it. Doreen has spoken. Our number is 414-799-1965.
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4: Hi, this is Dan Buttry, combat veteran of the Iraq War. Wounded so severely during the first day of battle at Gettysburg as part of the Wisconsin 7th Infantry, Sergeant Francis Coates had both of his eyes shot out and was bayoneted by the enemy. He pulled himself up against a tree, loaded his weapon, and continued to yell and cuss at the rebels. Rescued by fellow Union soldiers, Coates would survive the war and receive the Medal of Honor. He married, learned to trade, and moved to Nebraska, where he sadly passed away at 63 from pneumonia. Coates' story begs the question, how dedicated would you fight to keep this country free from sworn enemies? Thank you, Francis Coates, for representing the best of our warrior ethos over the past 250 years.
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0: is out of traffic, but you are seeing some delays between Forest Home and 27th Street. Both eastbound and westbound 94 have delays between the Marquette and Holly Road. Southbound 41 moving a little slow from Appleton down to Burleigh, and northbound 41, you're seeing delays from Mayfair Road up to Capitol. 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I'm Marcus Salem, WKLH Hometown Traffic.
1: Your Weather Watch 12 forecast brought to you by Rose Pest Solution. Lots of sunshine, warm, beautiful, sunny, dry day today. We'll get to high in the 80s. It's 66. I'm Doreen.
2: I'm Dave, along with Marcus. We've got a very important 19th anniversary to tell you about here in just a few minutes on the show. But you brought up the AI actress Tilly Norwood a few minutes ago, Doreen, and that new movie she's got coming out. And I was wondering what she looked like. To me, she kind of looks like a better-looking Neve Campbell. You know Neve Campbell, the actress?
0: Mm-hmm. Okay. Yeah, I can see that.
2: You've seen it too, Marcus, so yeah. You would agree with that. There's also a music video that she has produced, and here's a little snippet of Take the Lead, starring Tilly Norwood on lead vocals.
3: Did your advertising play?
2: There you go. That's just a little snippet with an advertisement. Cutting off the end of that horrible song from Tilly Norwood.
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0: 96.5 WKLH, Milwaukee's Classic Rock. And right now, people are celebrating a special anniversary. Congratulations if you got married on this date, especially back in 2007, because that would make your anniversary date 07, 07, 07, or your original wedding date, 07, 07, 07. Considered to be the luckiest day of the millennium, apparently, according to Time Magazine. Lots of couples got married on July 7th, 2007, with all the lucky numbers in there, all the lucky sevens, considered to be the most popular and romantic date of the millennium, with the 777 date making them lucky in love. People actually believed this and got married on this date.
1: Oh, I'm sure they do.
0: If you're still married, congratulations. If you'd like to tell us about it, did you get married on 777? That would be your 19th wedding anniversary today. Congratulations if you made it that far. Love to hear from you at 414-799-1965. As I'm reading back on that date, there was a big marriage between Desperate Housewives actress Eva Longoria and San Antonio Spurs star guard Tony Parker. They got
1: not married.
0: Not married anymore, right? But they got married on that date. And bookings for marriages on that date, 777, were through the roof, so much so that the Chapel of Flowers in Las Vegas had to stop booking marriages for that date. And it's something that they never had to do for any other date in the past.
1: Well, that makes sense in Vegas.
0: Yeah, I guess you're right. Yeah, with all the casino odds and everything going on. Hey, if you were married on that date, 777, please contact us. We'd love to know how it worked out. Again, our number is 414-799-1965. Or maybe you have another date that you consider lucky. And do you choose a date like that when it comes to getting married just because of the good luck that it might bring?
1: We picked a date not because of good luck, just because it was easy to remember.
0: Yeah?
1: 10-4.
0: Did you really do it that for that reason?
1: Yeah.
0: 10-4.
1: Yeah. And we were going to get married in October.
0: Yeah.
1: And 10-4. My husband was a firefighter at the time.
0: Mm-hmm. Well, he's never, I mean.
1: They use 10 codes.
0: He's never going to forget the date when it comes to giving you an anniversary card, I guess.
1: Well, he wasn't going to forget it anyway, but mm-hmm. It was just fun.
0: Okay, so, well, you had some fun with that. Good. Love to hear it.
2: Yeah, we got married in 2000, so I never have to forget what anniversary we're celebrating, correlation to what year it is.
0: One year, one of my marriages that went awry, I tried to convince my wife to get married on the leap year date that year, February 29th. Was that come around every 4 years, right?
1: Mm-hmm.
0: She wouldn't go for it, because then I would have only had to celebrate the anniversary every 4 years. It was a joke, by the way. We weren't going to do that. We did get married in February.
1: But
0: didn't,
1: I mean,
0: didn't work out.
1: You could. People are born on the 29th. You either celebrate on the 28th or the 1st.
0: I suppose. All right. Odd wedding dates, or perhaps people who have been married for 19 years today on 7726. Love to hear from you at 414-799-1965.
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0: It's time to explore, find, and try with Doreen Discovers on Milwaukee's Hometown Morning Show.
1: Sometimes my Doreen Discovers don't go off like they're supposed to. Have you guys ever been to Brian's?
2: No.
1: Me either.
3: The one on what? The one on Lapham?
1: Yes.
3: Oh, I've passed it. I grew up like blocks away from that place.
1: Yeah, I was baptized right down the block. I mean, you know, Southsider my whole life. Never been to Brian's. Brian's is Milwaukee's oldest cocktail lounge. It's got a very cool vibe in there, I'm told. It's brought to you by the same people that have At Random. And they don't have a menu. Like, they have 400 plus cocktails on their menu. It's that they actually have index cards with some of them on there, but you just trust the bartenders to make you a drink.
2: Can I ask you something quick here? At Random, well, I'm not familiar with that. What is that?
1: Well, that's a bar in Bayview that sells all like froofy drinks.
2: Okay.
1: Same sort of an old timey cocktail bar feel.
2: Okay.
3: That's a place you and Elle need to go to.
1: For sure.
2: Put it on our list.
1: Both of these places.
2: She's probably been.
1: So I was supposed to go last night to Brian. So one was going to knock that off of my Doreen Discovers list. But I was also going for an event. It was a cocktail class. Apparently, there's a guy named David Wandrich who wrote this book about the history of cocktails. And it was going to be a night with him and a cocktail class. And you get a cocktail and all of this stuff that I was interested in. So that is what I was supposed to be doing last night. So girlfriend picks me up. We drive over there, and there is a sign on the door that says, "Tonight's event has been rescheduled. Please check your email for details. Sorry for the inconvenience." I checked my email for details, along with the other, like, 12 people that were standing outside looking at this sign, checking our emails to no avail. So I did find the email this morning in my junk mailbox, which I normally don't check. But so we drove over there. The event was canceled. So then we thought, okay, well, we're out and about. Let's do something. So we went to Avli, which is the Giannis's restaurant, the Greek restaurant, which I've been to. But in order to make it a Doreen Discovers, I had to have something that I've

0: never had before. So yesterday we had the Saganaki.
1: Saganaki!
0: Which, no, that's how the Japanese would say it, not the Greek, which is flaming fried cheese. Okay. And it was fantastic. It was this, like, brick, for lack of a better way to describe it, of cheese that had... there was honey all around it, and it is flambéed with alcohol, served with lemon. It came with pita bread. It was phenomenal.
2: Feta cheese, by the way, since it's Greek or not?
0: It is a sheep's milk cheese, I believe, mm-hmm. but no, I think it's halamuni, which is a different type. It's not feta. Okay. It's a much creamier cheese than that, but it was great. So they were supposed to light it on fire and say, "Opa!" But the guy didn't, and he looked at us like we were crazy when we asked him, and he's like, "Well, they didn't teach us to do that." And I was like, it's just part of the deal. He didn't, but it was fine. It was great anyway. And so I discovered Saganaki, and it was great. I'm bummed about my cocktail class. They reschedule it for August. Not sure if I'll be able to make it or not, but sometimes they just don't work out. And then I made it a point to try and discover something new. So have video of the flaming cheese. We'll put that up on my Instagram and all of the other socials. If you have an idea for me, let me know. Send it off to me, DoreenDiscovers.com, or you can go to WKLH.com, or you can email us mornings@WKLH.com.
2: All right, coming up in the Bizarre Files, there's a new shoe from Nike that's apparently mind-altering, which is maybe what the U.S. soccer team needed on their feet with that bad performance last night against Belgium, or maybe just a trip to the Goodfeet store here.
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1: Your Weather Watch 12 forecast brought to you by Loyal Family Renovations. Lots of sunshine. Nice warm summer day. Today we'll get high in the 90s. It's 70. I'm Doreen.
2: I'm Dave, along with Marcus. Elle texting me about that story you did on the cheese. And of course, Elle is 100% Greek, so she knows her stuff. She said, Kefalo Graviera cheese is traditionally used for saganaki, which it was the type of cheese that you talked about. But she says it's firm and dense, not smooth, as you suggested. Flaming it is what makes it creamy, she says. So there you go.
1: Okay, well, now I'm an expert.
2: I got to try it. I haven't tried it. I've definitely got to get involved. Coming up in just a few minutes, you might have to try the new Nike shoes that are mind-altering. We'll get to the Bizarre Files in just a few. After Stevie Ray on KLH.

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1: All right, we think the U.S. men's soccer team ought to order up some new shoes from Nike. One of the big stories in the Bizarre Files here today.
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2: How bizarre. How bizarre. How bizarre.
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3: Nike making the news for a couple of reasons today. First starts off, Nike says they have a new shoe that's mind-altering. What does that mean? I don't know. The Nike Mind is designed to improve your focus and reduce your stress. They say that it works by stimulating sensory nerves in the foot, which then helps reduce activity in the brain and prevents daydreaming and wandering minds.
1: What'd you say? I'm not wearing the Nike shoes. I was daydreaming there for a moment. No, come on. This can't work. Can it?
3: I mean, if you ask somebody who does massage, like a massage therapist or whatever, they may say it does.
1: Well, you know, it's funny you say that because I've had acupressure before and acupuncture. Have you done that?
3: I've done acupuncture.
1: It's funny how, you know, they can stick needles in certain parts of your body to benefit other parts of your body. So, I don't know, but you know.
3: Well, when you're pregnant, they tell you not to have your feet massaged in certain spots because it can induce labor. So,
1: really? Yeah. All right.
3: There is something to that. All right. Nike also in the news because 7-Eleven says, nah, that's not going to work. Nike has another different pair of shoes, their latest Air Max 95 sneakers, and they have an orange, green, and red stripe like across the shoe.
1: Okay.
3: And 7-Eleven says it replicates our colors and our sign, and they're suing. They're asking the court to block the sale of these shoes. They're set to be released next week. Oh, but guess what? They're being released on 7-Eleven. Is there something there for 7-Eleven? Possibly. Nike says no, but 7-Eleven may have a case here.
4: So this is a case of copywriting colors.
3: Yeah, but colors in the same pattern, the same shade, the same, you know, I don't know. Where's the line?
1: Yeah.
3: That's not our job. That's for the lawyers to figure out, but we'll sit back and see.
1: I smell a partnership between Nike and 7-Eleven on this. I don't know. We'll see if it comes true. Hey, Levi's jeans now cost you $20,000. They're the special high fashion version of Levi's jeans. Levi's speaking of teaming up, with a French designer named Christelle Cochet. She's known for Chanel embroidery and her own label. The new collection of Levi's jeans has 11 pieces that mix denim with chiffon and beaded lace. Doreen, $20,000 jeans, you down?
3: First of all, I don't care how much they cost. I'm not wearing jeans with chiffon and beaded lace. I'm just not.
4: Yeah, what are the benefits to that?
3: Zero, none.
1: I mean, you've got jeans with rips in them, right?
3: Sure.
1: So you're okay with that, but not the other way.
3: No, yes. God, no.
1: 20 grand, who's going to be able to afford these other than the people that went to Taylor Swift and Travis Kelce's wedding? I don't get it. 20 grand for new Levi's jeans. Anyone? And speaking of cost, it's only going to cost $75,000 for a North Carolina police department to add a RoboCop to their force. The robot can run, walk, and even dance, it says.
3: Didn't we already have this story where they had a RoboCop and it didn't do anything and so they got rid of it?
1: I know, right? So the folks in North Carolina have a robot cop that can run, walk, and dance, it says? Where does that come in?
4: That's very helpful in policing.
1: I don't quite understand.
3: Well, remember those cops, that cop show where they tried to push on us where the cops sang? What was that called? It was like the whole show they were singing.
4: Cop Rock.
1: Yeah. Cop Rock. Yeah. Yes.
3: So.
1: From Stephen Bochco. I think it lasted, maybe 3-4 episodes?
3: Not even.
1: That was it? The RoboCop in Forsyth County, North Carolina, can map crime scenes in 3D. Well, that seems valuable. And help with negotiations, like the movie RoboCop.
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0: 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KLH.
1: And here's the police on KLH. Your mention of Cop Rock reminded me of another show of that time that failed, Manimal.
3: Don't remember that at all.

0: 96.5 KLH, Milwaukee's classic rock. Sting of the Police says this song is all about the way politicians, priests, entertainers, and others use power words to manipulate people. He said it's an articulate song about being inarticulate. We are going to give you a chance to score some tickets to an upcoming event in just a few minutes with a face-off, and we want to be very articulate right now about something we believe in because we've seen the installation process for Window Nation in action, Doreen.
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0: Road, a slow ride on northbound 41, getting from Mayfair Road up to Hampton. Southbound 41 moving slow from Fond du Lac down to Burleigh. If you're on the bypass, it's a slow move. Westbound from the Mitchell Interchange over to the Hale. And eastbound, you've got delays from the Hale over to Loomis. There are delays going northbound on 94 from Layton up to Beecher. And southbound 43 moving slow. Delays stretch from Good Hope all the way down to North Avenue. 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I'm Marcus Allen with WKLH Hometown Traffic.
1: Your WeatherWatch 12 forecast for today. Lots of sunshine, warm into the 80s. It is currently 71. I'm Doreen.
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2: We've got a face-off. We need two contestants right now. Take a couple of random callers at 414-799-1965. Play the game right after war on KLH.

0: following war on KLH. We got a little battle coming up here with a face-off for Festa tickets, and our two contestants ready to go. Bonnie from Milwaukee. Hey, Bonnie, how are you?
1: Good.
0: Good. And Keith from Mount Pleasant. Hi, Keith. What's up?
2: Just hanging out, enjoying the weather.
0: All right.
3: Going to be a nice one today.
0: Yeah, that's right. Get that sunblock on. All right. Very good. Bonnie, here we go. We're going to start with you, and then we'll move to Keith for his category. So, Keith, you hang on there. This is just for Bonnie. Bonnie, you ready?
1: Yes, I am.
0: All right. In honor of the World Cup soccer tournament going on right now, name as many countries in the world other than the U.S. as you can. Go.
1: Mexico, Colombia, Guatemala, Bosnia, Russia, England, France, Germany, Italy,

0: Costa Rica, Philippines.
1: All right.
0: Japan.
1: All right. No, you didn't get Japan.
2: No, 1, 2, 3, 4, 5, 6, 7, 8, 9, 10, 11. I have 11.
1: And the judge in the producer's booth, Marcus, agrees with that. All right. So that's a high bar. Are you ready, Keith?
3: Oof. I guess so.
1: Oof. All right. Also in geography, states other than Wisconsin, U.S. states other than Wisconsin. Go.
3: California, Washington, North Dakota, South Dakota, Utah, Oklahoma, Nebraska, Florida, Illinois, Massachusetts, Vermont, New Hampshire, North Carolina, South Carolina.
1: Wow.
2: Ended at South Carolina. So 1, 2, 3, 4, 5, 6, 7, 8, 9, 10, 11, 12, 13, 14 beats 11. You are the winner, Keith.
3: Sorry, Bonnie.
0: Congratulations.
2: Hey, you both had a good showing.
3: Thank you.
1: Yes. All right. Well, congratulations. What are you going to get at Festa, Keith? What are you going to get when you're down there? Anything good?
3: I am gonna get some lasagna.
2: All excellent. Right. Try the octopus salad as well.
3: The what?
2: Octopus salad.
3: Yeah, I don't think so.
1: Why? Why not? But that sounds good, Doreen.
2: It's fabulous.
1: Is that grilled or is it?
2: Yep.
1: Yep. All right. I'm down with that. I don't think I've ever had octopus salad before. I'm going to try it. Keith, open up your mind a little bit.
3: I know.
2: Hashtag Keith discovers. Come on.
3: Yeah, there you go.
1: All right.
3: I guess I'm not afraid to try something once.
1: That's it. That's the attitude we're looking for. Hey, Bonnie, better luck next time. Keith, congratulations. Hold the line.
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1: Just me, here's Craig Carson, a little nuts. Coming up in just a few minutes here on KLH's Morning Show, we've got the keyword for the Fuel Your Summer contest. 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
3: 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Coming up in just a few minutes, the U.S. men's national team. Is it doomed? We'll discuss in sports.

0: So we got a note from Terry, a.k.a. T-Prez, about the men's soccer game last night with the U.S. against Belgium. He said, bad night to have an off game. He says, I've seen that, though, from the men's national team through many iterations. The letdown can be compared to Bill Murray's movie Groundhog Day.
1: Well, it's Groundhog Day. Again?
0: Yeah, what do we think of that? 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
0: 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Let's start off with baseball and the Brewers with a great comeback win yesterday in St. Louis against the Cardinals. Here's a highlight.
3: In the air, right center field, Hamilton can fly on his way around second. Brewers have runners second and third. It's a two-run double
0: by Hamilton, and then another two-run RBI single from Bryce Turang. And just like that, the Brewers erased a 3-0 deficit and beat the Cardinals 4-3. Great relief work from Trevor McGill. And a twin bill today, one of those twinight doubleheaders, a 1:15 with the Miz and then 6:45 tonight in St. Louis.
4: So with their win over the Cardinals, the Brewers are 500 as a member of the National League for the first time since August of 1998. And we became National League in 1997, I believe. Mm-hmm. So they're 22-61-1 in a lifetime in the National League. Yes, there was a tie once opening day 2000 in Cincinnati. So
0: Giannis Antetokounmpo said goodbye to Milwaukee yesterday on his social media accounts, and he got a little choked up and a little emotional. Here's part of his message.
5: I believe the city of Milwaukee is blue collar. It's people that work extremely hard every single day. They give all the hard-earned money is to come wise to Milwaukee Bucks. I hope that I was able to represent them the best that I could. And I was like them. I showed up to work, did everything that I was willing to do, all the dirty work, just like them. I hope that bringing a trophy to this city meant something to them, because it meant so much to me.
0: Nice piano work there as well.
4: It was great. It's you know, it was emotional. There were great videos in there, but I have to say, so I watched it yesterday and then with my son, and then he pulled out a bunch of the memes that were so great that I can't, you know, like, I'm happy for Giannis. That was great. He gave us a love letter to the city. But have you seen the memes? Like the Antetokounmpo's store, which is down, I think, in the Third Ward or somewhere down by the Fiserv.
6: Is it a Spirit of Halloween
4: yes,
6: yet?
4: Yes. And then there's the memes of Giannis's brothers going, what do you mean I'm not going to Miami? Like, they're packing their bags and then looking around like, yeah.
0: Hey, yeah, staying in Milwaukee. Giannis did have more to say as well on his social media pages about the city of Milwaukee.

0: He will wear number 7 for the Miami Heat, saying that he hopes it generates new memories and a new legacy in a new city.
1: Add to that the fact that Tyler Hero is coming here to Milwaukee, won't be wearing the 14 that he wore in Miami. He's going to be wearing number 42. Kind of weird.
0: Yeah, it is an odd one. But, you know, do jersey numbers mean all that much in the long run?
2: Players, they do.
0: Yeah, some players. Others, not. Not so much. We wish both sides good luck as they move forward in the NBA. Meantime, the U.S. men's national team losing to Belgium last night 4-1. I was saying that it doesn't bode well for the future of U.S. soccer, only in that I think it was a disappointment because of how well they played in the opening rounds of this World Cup. Expectations were high, and that was a horrible loss last night to Belgium, including maybe the worst mistake by a goalkeeper I've ever seen, with Matt Fries trying to play the ball with his chest and his feet outside the area because he couldn't use his hands, and then it all went wrong.
3: Richards beaten out of the air. Fries has got to get there and deal with it. He takes it down off the chest to Cantillard, knocks it away. It is a disastrous third goal to concede to Belgium.
0: And it was over at that point, just a final exclamation point with a 4-1 win for Belgium. You know, you kind of hit on something there, Doreen, when you said, you know, it's not so bad after all because, you know, they got to this point in the tournament.
2: Well, everybody's better the further along you get.
0: Sure.
2: So it doesn't matter how well you played or who you played necessarily in the first couple of rounds. You really show who you are when you get to the later rounds, like with any tournament.
0: Sure. And you know, you could look at it that way and you could say, hey, you know, U.S. is out, but so is Brazil. So is Germany. And these are soccer world powers. And so they all go home at the same time, roughly.
1: Yeah, no North American representation anymore.
0: Yeah.
1: Because you lost Canada and Mexico.
0: I know. So there
1: are no home teams anymore.
0: Yes. There are 10 games remaining in the World Cup before we crown a champion. And how the U.S. plays moving forward is anyone's guess at this time. By the way, Belgium posted a 2-word line on its social media. Overturn this. In reference to the red card that was overturned.
2: Which, and, by the way, what did he even do? What did he do in the game yesterday?
0: Not much, although he did more than the other U.S. striker, Christian Pulisic, who was virtually useless for the United States the entire game. They've got some challenges moving ahead. I think the biggest challenge is finding better players and maybe a better coach. Who knows? But look, you've got a nation of 340 million people, and this is the best product that you put on the field. I think there's got to be a better way to identify better players in the process of selecting a national team. And as for the coach, Mauricio Pochettino, don't know if he will continue anymore. He had this to say after the match was over.
4: It's difficult to make a comment. I think we were not good enough today. We didn't perform in the way that we supposed to perform. Wasn't our day.
0: You think?
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0: If you have any thoughts on men's soccer here in the United States and what the team should do and what the expectations should be, hit us up, 414-799-1965 on the Creative Planning Talk and Text line. Had a great time last night with friends out and about, by the way, at Tom's Watch Bar in the Deer District, watching the game once again. Great atmosphere for the game, just a disappointing result for the U.S.
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It usually starts with a simple search. Mary just moved to town. She's looking for a local coffee shop. What does she do? Well, she pulls out her phone and types best coffee shop near me. 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

0: 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Marcus, what's up?
1: Slow going right now on eastbound 94, traveling from 76th into downtown. Delays westbound 94 run from the Marquette out to Holly Road. You're seeing delays on southbound 43, stretching all the way from Good Hope down to North Avenue. A little bit slow as you head northbound on 94 from the Plainfield curve up to Beecher. Southbound 41 is moving slow. You're seeing delays from Appleton down to Burleigh. Northbound 41 traveling slow between Mayfair Road and Hampton. And if you're on the bypass, a little bit of a slow go westbound from 27th over to the Hale, and eastbound traveling slow from the Hale over to Loomis. 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I'm Marcus Salem, WKLH Hometown Traffic.
2: Your Weather Watch 12 forecast, sunshine today and a high in the 80s. It's 75. I'm Doreen.
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0: For all week.
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0: People are going to have it in one sitting. No, I agree. I've tasted it once. It doesn't do much for me. And what's that other thing that's kind of like flan that's very fancy that's
6: creme brulee.
5: That is the best dessert on the planet.
6: Absolutely.
0: Not so much on that either. That's the dumbest thing I've ever heard.
6: Too spicy?
0: Mm-hmm, too spicy.
5: Yeah, it must be. Mm-hmm. Yeah, anything you flame is...
6: Yeah, it's that brulee.
5: Too spicy. Let's see. Calbee potato chips, seaweed and salt flavor. That's the Calbee potato chips has seaweed and salt flavored potato chips, apparently. Now they have a salad dressing with the same flavor. It's hitting stores August 1st. So it blends the taste of potato chips in a salad dressing. The dressing contains seaweed flavors, chili pepper, sesame oil, and clam extract.
0: Well, you know, yeah, I don't know about the clam. You probably don't taste the clam extract. Although, you
6: probably
0: know,
6: not.
0: I used to love clam dip. Did you ever have clam dip? They don't have that in stores anymore.
5: Why would you not taste the clam extract? Why would they put it in there if you weren't going to taste it? If you've ever had Clamato,
0: yeah.
5: That's the whole idea, is to taste the clam.
0: I know. I wonder if it's at the end of the list of ingredients, if it's overwhelmed by everything else. And first of all, did you ever try clam dip? Did they? Because they had it when I was a kid, and then suddenly it's gone. It doesn't exist anymore. It's right. It was usually right there with like French onion dip and things like that. No. Yes.
5: I if I had it, I don't recall.
0: Yep. And this potato chip, seaweed, and salt flavored salad dressing with all the chili pepper and sesame oil and all that stuff in there. It sounds like it might be like the everything bagel flavor that you like, Doreen.
5: Not even close.
0: No?
6: Really?
5: No, the everything bagel flavor is just, it's poppy seed, salt, it's a bunch of spices.
0: Okay, well, so is this from the potato chips.
6: I'm kind of like seeing, I kind of seen the correlation you're going with, Dave, here.
0: We might need to have a taste test side by side here in the studio. Let's bring in some everything bagel hummus.
6: But to both of those things, I will say, these are things that belong one place, and then you try to put them another, it doesn't seem like it's going to fit.
5: This Calbee potato chip brand is Japanese potato chips, so that's really where these flavors are coming from.
0: Says it's hitting stores August 1st.
5: Right, and it might. I don't know if you can get these here. Mm-hmm. I'm just saying this is a Japanese brand. Mm-hmm. You can order them on Amazon.
0: All right.
5: I haven't seen them in the stores. But
6: I bet you it works great with your kale.
0: By the way, I'm kind of off the kale kick. I haven't had kale in months. Maybe that's what's wrong in my life. I got to re-add the kale.
5: Since you found out that you weren't gluten, what is it, the celiac, since you don't have celiac, you've gone off the rails as far as you're eating.
0: I have. You're right.
5: All right. And Marcus, to your point, things that belong on other things that now you're putting into other things, here's one of those exactly, if you followed that. It's Pringles Pop Dog Buns. So they're selling flavored hot dog buns, calling them Pop Dog Buns, you know, like the pop of Pringles. Mm-hmm. It sounds like it's an April Fool's joke, but it's not. Pringles will have these. The buns, it says, will come in cans, one bun per can. They're called Pringles Pop Dog Buns. They're limited edition. They'll be infused with three flavors, sour cream and onion, barbecue, and honey mustard. 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And you have to buy a 3-pack of their chips for $7, and then you get 3 buns free.
6: Yep, that's how they get you.
5: Mm-hmm.
0: Well, you know, hot dog buns are kind of boring. I mean, I think this is a
6: I would agree.
0: It's a good idea.
6: You can find good hot dog buns, but they're not hot dog buns.
0: Yeah.
6: They're some other kind of, you know, Kaiser roll kind of thing, you know?
0: I mean, hot dog buns are boring. I mean, you know, there's all sorts of different types of breads that you have when you go out to dinner and you go to a nice restaurant. Why not? And my other question is, could they maybe add the new Pringles hot dog buns into the hot dog eating contest from Nathan's? And would Joey Chestnut dip those in water as well?
5: Should have asked him.
0: Yeah, I know.
5: I mean, if you want the flavor, first of all, nothing like the beats a cheap hot dog bun, like whatever Wonder Bread or whoever sells them, just a regular for your hot dog. And if you want the flavor of these, you could actually put the chips on your bun.
0: There you go.
5: Or eat chips on the side.
0: Mm-hmm.
5: But Pringles,
6: there,
5: combining
6: you just
5: them.
6: Just ruined it for them. Nice going, Doreen.
5: Well, because you know what? You can go to the popyourwhatevermarket.com, and I guarantee you're not going to get them.
0: Pringles already has an ad for these hot dog buns. This is a real ad from Pringles. Check it out.
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0: 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Did he say bun max your summer?
5: But, I don't know. You have to play it again.
0: I think that's what he said. Hold on a second. This is the end of this ad.
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0: Bun max your summer. 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
0: There are some foods on this list that apparently making the rounds on Reddit right now. Rich people things that aren't that expensive. Rich people things that aren't that expensive, including Grey Poupon mustard.
2: Okay, who calls these rich people things? Well, like, give me some background on it.
0: I think, first of all, this particular one, Grey Poupon, just because of the marketing efforts.
3: Yeah, the commercial.
2: Yeah,
3: exactly.
2: Right.
3: I mean, do you have any Grey Poupon?
2: Yeah, yes. Right, with the cars. And, yeah.
0: And as they say, perception is reality. So maybe think, oh, that's only for rich people. Well, Grey Poupon is probably fairly affordable on the shelves of your grocery store. Other foods that are, quote, rich people things that we can afford. Salmon is on the list here. Salmon. Okay.
3: I wouldn't consider that a rich person food.
0: I agree. Like, there's, yeah. Like,
2: I don't, okay.
0: Yeah, and by the way, I do want to pay a little extra for the salmon that's not farm-raised.
2: Yeah, we've had this discussion before.
0: I don't want the farm-raised salmon. And you said I probably couldn't tell the difference.
2: I guarantee you can't.
0: I guarantee you I can.
2: So I want Chef Fecker to bring in two pieces of salmon cooked the exact same way,
0: okay.
2: And then I would like to know if you could tell.
0: All right.
2: Other than what he told you about the color or something.
0: Yes. Okay. All right. Fair enough. And we'll
2: blind taste test.
0: We'll ask him more about that. More foods that are on the list of rich people things that we can afford. Ferrero Rocher chocolate.

0: Well, you can find them every like holiday season.
1: Yeah.
0: Like buckets full.
2: Yeah, they're on the shelves at Walgreens. I think it's just because the name is French, again, with the commercial.
1: Right. Good wine, it says. Cheap wine can taste amazing. Pricey wine can taste terrible.
2: Absolutely true.
1: Yeah. I mean, didn't they do that test about, what was it, the boxed wine rated pretty high in a taste test one time?
2: I've yet to find one that I like, but...
1: All right. Couple of other, quote, rich people things that we can afford. Putting potato chips into a bowl to make them look fancy and to enjoy them more.
0: Really?
1: That's what it says here. I'm just reading off of this list.
0: Every 4th of July.
2: Everybody owns a bowl, whether you have money or not.
1: Right.
0: You can find those bowls at the Dollar Tree for a buck and a quarter.
2: Yes. It's just a matter of not being a slob and not eating out of the bag.
1: Make your snacks more attractive by putting them in a bowl. And TSA PreCheck, it only costs about $80 and it lasts 5 years. Do you have it?
2: No, because I don't fly enough to justify.
0: Correct.
2: Because it wouldn't just be me. It would be me and my husband and everybody else. So it's not that I care.
1: Mm-hmm.
2: Although when I fly out of Milwaukee, I don't have any issues. So
1: yeah, that's true. That's a good point. Here in Milwaukee, we're spoiled with Mitchell Airport's efficiency. If you have any other rich people things that you've discovered that you can afford, give us a call. Send us a text.
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12: 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They're like, you don't drink? Why? This never happens with anything else. You don't use mayonnaise? Why? Are you addicted to mayonnaise? Is it okay if I use mayonnaise? 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

yesterday at Busch Stadium. Never been a big Budweiser guy myself anyways. Brewers beat the Cardinals 4-3 yesterday down at Busch Stadium again today. 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

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Milwaukee's Classic Rock, just a couple of weeks away down in Chicago. Looking forward to this show. It's going to be awesome.

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0: I thought she was a contestant in the pie-eating contest. I didn't realize she was a judge. 96.5 WKLH, Milwaukee's Classic Rock. So she didn't get lucky. Somebody else did because Doreen was judging. Yeah, I'm talking about Doreen and Milwaukee's Hometown Morning Show. And what did Doreen discover over the 4th of July holiday weekend? Yeah, how to judge a pie-eating contest in New Berlin. That's what she discovered. And a whole bunch of other stuff, too. This morning, Bizarre Files updates and more chances to win tickets to Festa Italiana, too. 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
1: 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Why? Because that's his nickname. You can have blind, you can have wolf. 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
0: 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He searches plumbers near me and a list pops up. 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If your business isn't showing up where customers are looking and where

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0: 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Artist profile this time is Tom Petty and the Heartbreakers. Yeah, great stuff. I'm a huge fan. 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I would say that and Refugee, my two favorite Tom Petty songs. Mary Jane's Last Dance, Into the Great Wide Open, Don't Come Around Here No More, Won't Back Down, and a whole lot more at WKLH.com, and salutes throughout the day as well. 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

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Joe needs a plumber fast. He searches plumbers near me and a list pops up. 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
1: 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That gave him plenty of time to pick a pretty good playlist here. You got a good one going on. Let's start with some Eric Clapton for Anthony. Bad Love on KLH.

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2: Hi, this is Dan Buttry, combat veteran of the Iraq War. Wounded so severely during the first day of battle at Gettysburg as part of the Wisconsin 7th Infantry, Sergeant Francis Coates had both of his eyes shot out and was bayoneted by the enemy. He pulled himself up against a tree, loaded his weapon, and continued to yell and cuss at the rebels. Rescued by fellow Union soldiers, Coates would survive the war and receive the Medal of Honor. He married, learned to trade, and moved to Nebraska, where he sadly passed away at 63 from pneumonia. Coates' story begs the question, how dedicated would you fight to keep this country free from sworn enemies? Thank you, Francis Coates, for representing the best of our warrior ethos over the past 250 years.
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11: 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All this brought to you by Utke Heating and Cooling. 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

0: Sold out shows pretty much all the month of October. Metallica at the Sphere in Las Vegas. 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I mean, there is just a ton of them up there. Now, they go quick when it's a hot button. So far, we got BB's on North. 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So how long? 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

0: AC/DC for those about to rock, 96.5 WKLH, Milwaukee's classic rock. Well, we got some new news here from the Rolling Stones. Well, sort of. This is coming from Mick Jagger. Now, this has been going back and forth. First, Mick wanted to do a tour. Then Keith Richards says, no, I can't do a tour. He's 82. And he goes, I don't know if I can do all the different dates and the traveling and all that with a tour. So then Keith hinted at a residency for the Stones. And I'm like, okay, that wouldn't be bad. That way they wouldn't have to travel as much and everything else. Now, Mick is coming back in a recent interview saying, no, if we tour, it's going to be in 2027 and it's going to be a full-blown tour. And I respect his opinion on this. Mick says, I don't want to make people travel to a residency because now it costs twice as much for folks to come see us. So I get that argument. But what's it going to be, a full-blown tour or a residency? Either way, something's going to happen with the Stones in 2027, and we'll keep you posted here on KLH.
1: 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Why? Because that's his nickname. You can have blind, you can have wolf. And the songs, the titles, go ahead and add to it. 5:35, classic pair, happy birthday, Ringo.
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6: 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Let's do one right now. Tom Petty and I Won't Back Down on KLH.

0: That's always a good idea, right? Queen and Keep Yourself Alive, 96.5 WKLH, Milwaukee's Classic Rock, and Milwaukee's Hometown Morning Show. Coming up tomorrow, Dairyland Dumbass Update. I love those. Those are some of my faves. Also, what did Doreen discover this time around? Well, she was a very busy girl over the 4th of July holiday weekend. So are they still playing off that, or is there even more stuff for Doreen? Well, you'll find out tomorrow morning. And another shot at winning tickets for Festa Italiana, too. So that's coming up tomorrow morning. Milwaukee's Hometown Morning Show, 5 a.m. to 10 a.m. Dave Coombs, Doreen, and Marcus, right here on 96.5 WKLH.
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My dad, Lyle Krieger, has been known to say, "You know, a warranty is only as good as the people that stand behind it." 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I've seen so-called rock-solid warranties that weren't honored.

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0: 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Yeah, you got the keyword today? Did you get that? It's another keyword contest here on KLH, but I think you're going to like the results of this one, especially if you win. By the way, today's keyword is fun, F-U-N, fun. 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WKLH.com, the App Store, Google Store, not Google Store, Apple Play Store. 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This is round one that we're in right now. We got tickets to Guns N' Roses and their world tour Wednesday, July 29th. Credit Union One Amphitheater in Tinley Park. Public Enemy opening up for them. And then Megadeth tickets too, Saturday, August 1st at Capital Credit Union Union Park in Green Bay. That's round one. Round two, still to come in August. We've got all the information on how to fuel your summer on our website. 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
2: 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This, just to hold the line long enough for reinforcements to arrive and eventually win the day, keeping our states united. It's not been an easy 250 years since our independence, but all the same, worth every drop of blood to keep this amazing nation of ours free and united the best we can. Happy birthday, America.
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0: Stones and Painted Black. Mick is now saying that a full-blown tour, not a residency, hopefully will happen in 2027. That is contradicting what Keith Richards said about how he'd rather do a residency than a full-blown tour. So it's going back and forth. That's the news today. That could change tomorrow. Hey, Craig stepping in next. He's got the pop quiz at 3, brought to you by the Admirals. Also the list at 4, 5 o'clock funnies coming up for your ride home, and the KLH Classic Pair 2 at 5:35. So have a great rest of your day. We'll do it again tomorrow right here on KLH.
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4: Bearing out. 96.5 KLH, I have a four-pack that you can win for Waukesha County Fair that starts in a week and a day. 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Plus, a pair for AC/DC Camp Randall on the 19th. That weekend is packed for you if you win, and it has to do with 38 Special because they're going to be at Waukesha County Fair.
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4: Like a lot of rock bands, 38 Special had favorites for outside sources to go to when it comes to songwriting, and they had one in particular by the name of Jimmy. I'm going to give you three Jimmys. Tell me which Jimmy is the right one, who often helped write songs for 38 Special, though not in the band. First one, Jimmy Page. Second one, Jimmy Capaldi from Traffic. And third, Jimmy Peterik from Ides of March and Survivor. Which Jimmy was 38 Special's go-to when it came to songwriting, especially some of their biggest hits? Jimmy Page, Jimmy Capaldi from Traffic, or Jimmy Peterik from Ides of March and Survivor. Call me at 414-799-1965.

Do you know which Jimmy was an extension of the band 38 Special? Jimmy Page? No. And it's possible Jimmy Page worked with tons of other bands, not 38 Special. Jimmy Capaldi, really just Jim Capaldi, but I wanted to keep it consistent and say Jimmy from Traffic, didn't work with 38 Special. There's no record of it, pun intended. And third, Jimmy Peterick from Survivor and Ides of March, who worked with not just 38 Special, but, well, everybody. He co-wrote Rockin' Into the Night, Wild-Eyed Southern Boys, Hold On Loosely, Caught Up in You, and the list goes on. Those are the big ones, though. If you knew James Michael Peterick, Jimmy Peterick, helped out 38 Special a ton in songwriting, you passed the pop quiz. Brought to you by the Milwaukee Admirals. We're talking to our winner coming up.

0: 96.5 KLH 38 special is the topic for the pop quiz because they're going to be at Waukesha County Fair next week. And I asked you, every band has a go-to for songwriters outside the band, at least for a lot of their hits, if you study up. So I gave you three Jimmys. You had to figure out which Jimmy did a lot of songwriting for 38 Special that wasn't in the band. I get Jimmy Page, Jimmy Capaldi from Traffic, and Jimmy Piedrick from Ides of March and Survivor.
1: Would it be Jimmy Capaldi?
0: No, it's not. Good guess, though.
1: Okay.
0: It makes sense, because Jimmy Capaldi got started earlier with Traffic, and then maybe later in his career he wanted to write for somebody else, but not 38 Special. I appreciate you not cheating and looking it up. Good for you.
1: Okay.
2: I wish I did. Shows me for being honest. All right, I'll talk to you soon either way, hopefully.
1: Okay, bye.
0: All right,
3: KLH. Hi, is it Jimmy Page?
0: No, it's not Page. That would be fun, though. Right. I mean, he wrote for a lot of people, so, again, that's a reasonable guess.
3: Thank you.
0: Hi, KLH.
4: I got an answer for you. Jim Piedrick.
0: You got it. Jimmy Piedrick, you're a winner.
4: Oh, all right.
0: Did you just know that off the top of your head?
4: I knew that the guy from Survivor, he was a good writer, so I just guessed.
0: That's an educated guess. Yeah, he wrote for a ton, and great job with 38 Special. Thanks for your approval, Craig. You got it. Not just a four-pack to Waukesha

0: County Fair where 38 Special is going to be, but AC/DC tickets at Camp Randall on the 19th.
1: That's so amazing.
0: I know.
1: I can't believe it.
2: Have you seen them before in concert, AC/DC?
1: No. AC/DC? No, I wish. I will now.
0: Yeah, you're not going to wish anymore. I'm so excited for you. What's your name?
1: This is Tony.
0: All right, Tony. Yeah, I love this time of year because there's so many things happening, which means more prizes for you. Pop quiz. I'll do it again tomorrow. 3 o'clock. I'm losing my voice. Eddie Money on the way. Nonstop Rock. Van Halen, Give Me 15. 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

96.5 KLH. Got a couple things happening right now. And it's, first of all, tickets you could win. Big ones for Guns N' Roses later this summer. And Megadeth, this is only round one of Fuel Your Summer, which we just started yesterday. But you need the word and then the app. We mentioned it before. Okay, so download the app. You got time to enter the word. It's not like you have to do it extremely soon. Just by the end of the day. Ready? I'm going to give you the Fuel Your Summer keyword. Maybe you missed it earlier. It's fun. I'll put it in a sentence. Sounds like fun. F-U-N. That's how to spell it. Thanks. That's it. Enter it with the KLH app. Take a look at all the things you can win. Fuel Your Summer with Painting by Christopher. Thanks for them helping us out with that. Now I'm moving over to the KLH artist profile, which means it's Tom Petty. Things you don't always hear from Tom. Let's play Wildflowers on KLH.

0: Imagine a dog is having a better time than us. I'm looking at a picture of a dog on a boat. American flags in the backdrop. American flags. Shades for this dog. Oh, that's our daily dog. Keep this streak going. It's kind of a fun theme. I don't care if it's past the 4th. We can do it. We can go all week. I don't care. We can go all summer with this. When you see, you'll know what I'm talking about. Citra. I hope I'm pronouncing that right. Lindsay, thank you for uploading Citra to our daily dog page at WKLH.com. There's also the KLH app, and you'll need that to win the stuff for our fuel this summer. Remember that? Okay, download it, and then I'm looking for your doggo. But right now, Citra celebrating the 4th in this pick and her 7th birthday. Just celebrated over the weekend. Loves the wind and blowing back her ears and snuggling with her family. I read it as throwing back beers. We see what we want to see. But beautiful doggo, and then I'm looking for yours. Or if you have a cat, whatever animal, they're all welcome to the front page. There's also adoptable opportunities every single week, thanks to Haas. So browse around and then share a pick real quick. Turn to the experts. A Carrier and RJ Heating, they're helping us out with our daily dog page. Blind Wolf is the nickname for Dave. Dave Bellis, that's his nickname, so he wants to go with a Blind Wolf theme. We haven't done it before. It's special to him, but you can add to it. Either blind or wolf or both. Add to his list coming up at 4.
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6: Blind Wolf. Man, that's never been done before. Thank you, Dave Bellis. His nickname is Blind Wolf. He has a tattoo on his arm. Says Blind. He's committed to that. So it's going to be Blind or Wolf or both. I think we're just going to alternate throughout this list. He put it together, and he's like, hey, you want to add to it? Go ahead. You think of something you want to put on this list, there's time as we're just getting started right now for our Blind Wolf list, brought to you by Nice Hardware, offering the best in hardware, tools, paint, and the service to go with it. Nice Hardware, Menominee Falls, Blind Faith, I'm guessing you knew it was coming up, song one, Can't Find My Way Home.

0: Blind Wolf is the theme today. Why? That's the first time it's ever been done. I'm almost positive. KLH list creator, David Bellis. Davey boy. His nickname is Blind Wolf. So that's the theme. Why not? It's the theme for the list. He's got a tattoo on his arm, says Blind Wolf. So we just go, Blind Wolf. There's Blind Melon right there. That's an addition from St. Louis Bob. Thanks for calling in and adding that to the list. Next one is going to be wolf-related. Doesn't have to be in the title of the song, but it's got to have, wolf vibes. Either way, if you can add to it, let me know. Open mic feature with the KLH app or the Creative Planning Talk and Text Line, 414-799-1965. But Bellis, Blind Wolf himself, has more for that list. 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Traffic is totally okay. It's 82 and sunny. Tomorrow kind of hot. Close to 90. And then we get rain for a little bit on Thursday. No big deal. Cools off. 78. And then Festa Italiana is back. And it's back at the Summerfest grounds on Friday, starting at 5, runs throughout the weekend. The weather is going to be perfect. More info on that. Again, the KLH app is always a strong choice. How about a cannoli? Song 4 is on the way with our Blind Wolf theme list next. KLH.
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2: Hi, this is Dan Buttry, combat veteran of the Iraq War. Wounded so severely during the first day of battle at Gettysburg as part of the Wisconsin 7th Infantry, Sergeant Francis Coates had both of his eyes shot out and was bayoneted by the enemy. He pulled himself up against a tree, loaded his weapon, and continued to yell and cuss at the rebels. Rescued by fellow Union soldiers, Coates would survive the war and receive the Medal of Honor. He married, learned to trade, and moved to Nebraska, where he sadly passed away at 63 from pneumonia. Coates' story begs the question, how dedicated would you fight to keep this country free from sworn enemies? Thank you, Francis Coates, for representing the best of our warrior ethos over the past 250 years.
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It's a blind wolf list because KLH listener Dave Bellis, his nickname is Blind Wolf, so we're alternating back and forth. You're wondering what the psycho killer, what are you talking about? We are vain and we are blind in the lyrics. It qualifies. So now over to a wolf. Steppenwolf. Thank you, Randy Jones, for this

0: All right. It's our Blind Wolf list, 96.5 KLH. Living for the future is blind. It's in the lyrics of It's Easy from Boston. And I want to credit David Bellis, who, a.k.a. his nickname, is Blind Wolf, which is why we're doing this Blind Wolf list. And we also got a lot of requests for the one that has the howling at the beginning. Maybe you've heard of it.
1: Hush.
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0: 96.5 KLH, nice job on that Blind Wolf list. First of all, Dave Bellis, a.k.a. Blind Wolf. That's his nickname. That's why he came up with the list. There's nothing wrong with naming a list after yourself. Some people have birthday lists. He's got a Blind Wolf list, and that was something totally different. Keith Myers is new to the list creators. He jumped in last week, and the guy is on a roll, so a train list. I know we've done it before, but I'm looking at a batch of songs that he set up, and I can hardly wait to jump into these. So let's go with Trains tomorrow at, not tomorrow, tomorrow. It's more fun when you do that. And at 4 o'clock, start thinking about what you want to add to the list. Open mic feature, KLHF, creative planning, talking text line. Think about it, or just create your own list. You're like, no, I want to do my own thing, my own playlist. At least five songs with one, it's more than five. We take up the whole chunk from 4 to about right now, 4:45. Think about it, send it over, let me know. Classic pair today, a couple from Ringo. I think it's going to be a classic trio. Happy birthday, Ringo, because he's listening right now.
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1: 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There were chickens right nearby, and that's what they sounded like every time we tried to tee off. 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
3: Ever wonder how people decide where to spend their money? It usually starts with a simple search. Mary just moved to town. She's looking for a local coffee shop. What does she do? Well, she pulls out her phone and types, "best coffee shop near me." And instantly, Google gives her a whole bunch of options. She doesn't click the first name she sees. She looks for something familiar, something she's seen before. That's where smart marketing comes in. If you want to be the business people choose first, it starts with being visible where they're actually looking. If you want to make sure that your new customers are finding you, search Milwaukee Media Group and let's talk.

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0: Oh, yeah.
1: 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We just wanted to take a minute for a few laughs. 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
0: All right, Chris Fairbanks discovered him today putting a number on your pain.
2: No one knew I was in a lot of pain. I didn't know I was in a lot of pain. It's so confusing when you go to a doctor and they're like, well, we'll decide based on this. Where's your pain? On a number scale from 1 to 10. Or you can look at these. Are you a frowny face or a happy face? What am I, 5 years old? I don't know. I only know my pain. You don't know me at all. And I've never been another human, so I can't compare it to their pain. You know what I mean? We all know a 10 is like a Civil War general in a field getting his leg amputated by just a whiskey-kissed saw as he bites down on a length of leather his best friend gave him. That's a 10. Think about that. People still catch on fire. I'm not a 10. Ow, my hip. You know what I mean? So I'd say, no, 6. People, there's machine guns and 6. And then finally, it hurt enough to where I was like, 10, I don't care who catches me. So I got the surgery done, and I was all paranoid because I had to share the room with someone else, and I was so worried that there'd just be a head in a jar connected to wires. Oh, ow, that's a 10. Can I change my answer? I didn't know my roommate was going to be Walt Disney.
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Gonna be a lot of Ringo coming up. Happy birthday, Ringo Starr. He's on the classic pair, probably trio. Yeah, I would say it's gonna end up being three. Around 5:35 on 96.5 KL.

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Never had it? Saganaki? I guess not. You know what? 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

0: right. 96.5 KLH, an early start to, well, no longer a pair. We still officially call it a classic pair. 96.5 KLH. Timmy White. Ringo Starr. You gonna get this going or what?
1: Richie Starkey.
0: Correct. And Timmy, it's your tradition to throw in an interesting and strange factoid about an artist that's so obvious. Beatles.
2: No way, really?
0: But what else? I know there's something else you can't wait to tell me.
1: He was in the worst movie ever made in the history of movie production.
0: I can't think of anything right now. I'm empty. Go ahead.
1: I don't know what's worse. Caveman from 1981.
0: Woof.
1: Or Spaceballs. I think it's a toss-up.
0: I mean, Spaceballs is a classic. Even it's horribly great. You know?
1: Okay.
0: Wait, aren't they making a Spaceballs 2? Did that come out yet?
1: I will be the last. I'll be with Ronnie James Dio. I'll be the last in line.

0: to see that one.
1: That's funny. Spaceball, I want to say, 2027. You can't stop it. It's happening. Mel Brooks. That guy's still alive, and so are his movies. What? All right, pick one for the Ringo Starr pair on the classic pair. Go ahead.
0: We are going to go today with Octopus's Garden.
1: Oh, it's a great song. And of course, E-Rock picked that, but then he said that was a backup if I couldn't play his song. So he's going to end up getting both of his songs, and then he picked a different one from Ringo. So there you go.
0: All right, Ringo!
1: Good. 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
5: We already played one. It's going to be three and all these numbers. Thank you, Timmy White, for requesting Octopus's Garden. Happy birthday, Ringo Starr, on the classic trio KLH.

0: 96.5 KLH. Happy birthday, Ringo Starr. That's why it ended up being a trio, adding an extra, and for good reason. Thank you, E-Rock, for suggesting Photograph. He also tells me that at the age of 86, Ringo has announced, he's announced more shows. What? What? I mean, I think I pulled a muscle emptying the dishwasher. This guy is still touring the world. Okay. Keep going, Ringo. Tomorrow on the pair, it's mind-blowing. Tomorrow on the pair, this day or that day, 1967, in Jacksonville, Jimi Hendrix opens for the Monkees. I would love to have been at that show. Near the, I'm sure that they blended. Oh, they blend. Seven more shows, and then the tour, well, it didn't work out. But celebrating Hendrix tomorrow, 5:35, at least two from him. I'm going to grab a couple of setlists from those seven shows. Maybe we'll just throw one in from the Monkees, just to be ridiculous. A little bit after 6 o'clock, Bon Jovi coming up, and Stones real soon, plus REO. 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

0: 96.5 KLH, fuel your summer. What is he talking about? With Painting by Christopher, you could win prizes like Guns N' Roses tickets later this summer. Wait a minute, I'm not done. Megadeth, those are both the grand prize for round one because we just started it yesterday. And here's a keyword that you'll need to win. Enter, you need the KLH app. Oh, all these things I got to do. If you've already downloaded it, you're halfway there. Fun is the keyword. You have until the end of the night to enter fun. Should he spell it? I'm going to anyway, I know. F-U-N. Duh. Enter fun before the end of the day to get in to win on Fuel Your Summer, a fresh keyword every day. So we'll do it again tomorrow. We'll run it again. I mean, this is only day two. Again, enter fun with the KLH app to win those prizes. Thank you. Judas Priest coming up with the nonstop rock. Whitesnake around 6:30 and Queen is next on Milwaukee's Classic Rock, 96.5 KLH.
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2: 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This just to hold the line long enough for reinforcements to arrive and eventually win the day, keeping our states united. It's not been an easy 250 years since our independence, but all the same, worth every drop of blood to keep this amazing nation of ours free and united the best we can. Happy birthday, America.
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Louis the Doggo, 96.5 KLH, an American flag situation happening. Leftovers from this past weekend. Citra on the front page of our Daily Dog. Lindsay, thank you for uploading Citra. Celebrating the 4th in style on a boat, it looks like, with red, white, and blue shades. And then the flags in the background. Loves the wind blowing back her ears and snuggling with her family. There's a beach towel. This is such a summer moment right now. So if you want to keep that summery, even American flag, send it over. Something that really captures summer with your dog on our Daily Dog page. 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

0: name she sees, she looks for something familiar, something she's seen before. 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
5: 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That means their closing costs are typically $1,000 to $3,000 higher than Acunet's for exactly the same rate. And that's not all. 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Click on the blue button today at Acunet.com and let our passionate mortgage pros help you win while you save a bunch of money, too. 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

0: Hi, are you looking for more than a sales job? I'm Bob Bellini. I'm the general manager of the Milwaukee Media Group, and we help local businesses get wanted, found, and chosen. 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